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1: 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Wormhole effect.
2: 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Inertial lag will continue 22.5 seconds before forward velocity slows to sublight speed.
3: Unidentified small object has been pulled into the wormhole with our captain directly ahead.
4: 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Not object on view. 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
5: No manual response, sir.
3: Navigational defect is coming up, sir.
2: Wormhole distortion has overloaded the main power systems.
3: Navigational defect is inoperative, Captain. Directional control also inoperative.
6: Time to impact.
3: 20 seconds.
6: Mr. Chekhov, stand by on phasers.

0: control. Inertia lag will continue 22.5 seconds before forward velocity slows to sublight speed.
1: Unidentified small object has been pulled into the wormhole with our captain directly ahead.
2: Portals are full. Third object on view. Romano, override on helm.
3: No manual response, sir.
1: Navigational defect is coming up, sir.
0: Wormhole distortion has overloaded the main power systems.
1: Navigational defect is inoperative, Captain. Direction and control also inoperative.
4: Time to impact.
1: 20 seconds.
4: Mr. Chekhov, stand by on phasers.
0: No!

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1: Subspace frequencies jammed, sir. Wormhole effect.
2: Negative control. Inertial lag will continue 22.5 seconds before forward velocity slows to sublight speed.
3: Unidentified small object has been pulled into the wormhole with our captain directly ahead.
4: Portals are full. Not object on view. Manual override on helm.
2: No manual response, sir.
3: Navigational defect is coming up, sir.
2: Wormhole distortion has overloaded the main power systems.
3: Navigational defect is inoperative, Captain. Direction of control also inoperative.
5: Time to impact.
3: 20 seconds.
5: Mr. Chekhov, stand by on phasers.

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1: 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Going reverse on impulse.

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0: 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Going reverse on impulse power.
2: 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Wormhole effect.
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4: Unidentified small object has been pulled into the wormhole with our captain directly ahead.
5: Portals are full. Third object on view. Romano override on helm.
6: No manual response, sir.
4: Navigational defect is coming up, sir.
3: Wormhole distortion has overloaded the main power systems.
4: Navigational defect is inoperative, captain. Direction of control also inoperative.
7: Time to impact.
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0: Do you know where true love means?
1: Yeah, yeah.
0: Do you know that it means standing up by the person you love to take him in?
1: Oh, come in. I promise. Oh, come in here.
0: Oh, Richie. You just want one thing.
1: No.
0: Then when you get it, it'll be all over for us.
1: Promise, please.
0: No, not yet.
1: Not yet. Half hour? 5 years? You always say not yet.

0: 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Where am I?
1: The vibrator that brought off the system.
0: Who are you?
1: Robot.
0: Paul.
2: Is that a robot in your pocket?
0: Hmm. Are you a real-life princess?
3: I think we've given our captain a little too much medication.
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1: 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Echo, Kilo, this is Ironwork out.

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1: The powers of darkness and light serve only one Lord, the creator of all things. 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

The yellow titties on the bureau. 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

0: important news bulletin. A suspect in the Happy Times All Girls Glee Club slaying has fled the scene and managed to elude the police. He is armed and dangerous and has been spotted in the West Side area armed with a meat cleaver in one hand and his genitals in the other. We urge all residents to stay inside and lock your doors until the suspect has been apprehended. We now return you to your normal programming for your listening pleasure.
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0: No. What are you...
1: Where's my money?
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5: 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This is Freedom 7. 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

0: 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They do what they're told.
1: 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They don't need time off to get drunk and put the boat in water.
0: You do what you're told. 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
1: Intergalactic frequency.

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1: Murder Capital Television.

0: Where are you, man? 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
1: Where are you? 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

0: Yes, telepathic. 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The Megasoid has no compunction about killing. I must not let it talk to me. I must not talk to it.
1: Hey there! You can't sleep in here like that. 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

0: He was dying, and not knowing it. I love you, Princess.
1: In all the universe, can there be creatures more strange than the species called man? He creates and destroys. He fumbles and makes mistakes. But the thing which distinguishes him is his ability to learn from his mistakes.

0: Nobody's done that for centuries.
1: Make love, did you say?
0: Nobody's done that for centuries.
2: Why not?
0: Because it was proved to be distracting and a danger to maximum efficiency.

0: Hello, Williams here.
1: Hello, Mr. Williams. I call you to tell one important thing.
0: Important thing?
1: Yes, tell it now. Sorry, I won't disclose my name and address to you. It's your wish. Now, tell me the matter, mister. I need some money. Immediately.
0: Money? This is not a bank.
1: I know. I'm fully aware of my demand. What is the motive behind this demand? Necessity. Necessity for money. I'm not supplying money for necessities.
0: So,
1: you are not prepared to give money?
0: Yes, I'm not.
1: I realize that. But it is because you don't have money or else.
0: Bloody.
2: Hello? Hello? Hello?
3: Black.

0: 24 hours of black.
1: There are a small number of individuals, I regret to say, who are interested in fomenting a crisis merely for the sake of crisis.
2: They hope that continuing chaos will bring about a total revolution and their own particular concept of utopia.

Radio.

the next 2 years. She said, I love you, I want you now. Suicide is the only thing that I can do now. Suicide is the only thing that I can do now. So going up and down below. Yes, I thank you, you hurt me deep inside.

Cybernetic Broadcasting System.

9 9 9 9 9 9 9 9 9 9 9 9 9 9 9 9 9 9 9 9 9 9 9 9 9 9 9 9 9 9 9 9 9 9 9 9 9 9 9 9 9 9 9 9 9 9 9 9 9 9 9 9 9 9 9 9 9 9 9 9 9 9 9 9 9 9 9 9 9 9 9 9 9 9 9 9 9 9 9 9 9 9 9 9 9 9 9 9 9 9 9 9 9 9 9 9 9 9 9 9 9 9 9 9 9 9 9 9 9 9 9 9 9 9 9 9 9 9 9 9 9 9 9 9 9 9 9 9 9 9 9 9 9 9 9 9 9 9 9 9 9 9 9 9 9 9 9 9 9 9 9 9 9 9 9 9 9 9 9 9 9 9 9 9 9 9 9 9 9 9 9 9 9 9 9 9 9 9 9 9 9 9 9 9 9 9 9 9 9

I give protection to people I don't like. But you know how big he is. That animal can put you straight from here to Russia. Look at their faces. Surprise, surprise. Now how is Theo gonna save our lives? Help us cross the street. Look at you guys. You're scared, lost, and angry. What did you do? Don't ask me. You're really dumb, but not this dumb. You know I'm just a dedicated fool, and I'm gonna nail it.

How are you doing? You guys playing by the rules? I hate these basements. They are so damp, they are so cold, they are so lonely. Listen. Oh boy, we are just lucky to hear this conversation. I've been working on this case for so long, and now it's time for action. Whoever expected them to blow their cover? Never could figure out why all these men were going to this building, but it seems to be a homosexual prostitute.

Everybody takes their assigned positions. You and that officer go to the back. Listen, this ain't an ordinary hit, so be careful. And if we succeed, we are just doing our job.

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1: 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I have seen her, of course, accompanying the commandant, Herr Captain, as interpreter.
0: She had no contact at all with your friends?
1: No, Herr Captain. 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
1: 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Now look at these guys. Christ, what's happening?
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0: and you're gonna make a fool out of me. 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
1: They're all scumbags.
0: What?
1: They're all scumbags.
0: Who?
1: All of them. You're better off.
0: Just drive the car, huh? You'll be driving this car the rest of your life. What do you know? You don't know nothing. I'll get that bitch. She ain't gonna jerk me around. I'll get her.
1: You'll get her.
0: Damn straight I will. One day this whole city's gonna explode. Used to be able to play stickball on these streets. Now look at these guys. Christ, what's happening?
2: Intergalactic, yeah, Sam.

0: time you receive this cassette, I will have kidnapped one of your ladies. Now it's time for you to pay me the money that you owe me.
1: Hello?
2: Mr. Bannister?
1: This is he?
2: We have your wife.
1: How is she?
2: She's all right for now.
3: 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We want 600,000 in old 20s.
4: Transcending good and evil. From the beginning of time, this concept has triggered a conflict in the spiritual world. Between light and darkness. Between white and black magic. Between occultism and wisdom. Our Earth and its spiritual dimensions, which are the thoughts of humanity, are the mirror of these conflicts. Each time every human being makes a decision, he is faced anew with the choice between two paths, the white road of unselfish love, or the black road of selfishness, which ineluctably leads to doctrine.
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7, 8, 9, 0. 1, 2, 3. 1, 2, 3. 1, 2, 3. 1, 2, 3, 4, 5, 6, 7, 8, 9, 0. 5, 6, 7, 8, 9, 0. 1, 2, 3. 1, 2, 3. 1, 2, 3. 1, 2, 3, 4, 5, 6, 7, 8, 9, 0. 1, 2, 3. 5, 6, 7, 8, 9, 0. 1, 2, 3. 1, 2, 3. 1, 2, 3. 1, 2, 3. 4, 5, 6, 7, 8, 9, 0. 1, 2, 3. 5, 6, 7, 8, 9, 0. 1, 2, 3. 1, 2, 3. 1, 2, 3. 1, 2, 3, 4, 5, 6, 7, 8, 9, 0.

0: 6, 1, 7. 2, 4, 8, 9. 9, 6, 1. 2, 5, 2, 9. 6, 4, 2, 5. 0, 4, 1, 5. 1, 9, 5, 8. 9, 0, 5, 5. 9, 8, 2, 9. 0, 4, 5, 9. 0, 8, 2, 1. 1, 2, 4, 0. 9, 2, 2, 3. 0, 3, 2, 2. 6, 3, 4, 1. 9, 3, 2, 7. 4, 8, 9, 4. 4, 0, 0, 1. 6, 0, 4, 3. 1, 5, 4, 8. 2, 1, 5, 5. 1, 7, 5, 9. 4, 3, 0, 2. 6, 6, 1, 7. 5, 9, 7, 0. 4, 1, 5, 7. 7, 0, 3, 7. 5, 1, 7, 9. 2, 7, 6, 7. 5, 2, 6, 8. 5, 5, 8, 5. 9, 5, 7, 8. 6, 5, 8, 4. 2, 6, 0, 6. 4, 4, 3, 7. 4, 7, 0, 1. 5, 8, 3, 8. 8, 0, 2, 0. 0, 2, 5. 9, 7, 5, 1. 0, 8, 0, 8. 6, 4, 4, 7. 0, 2, 1, 0. 4, 2, 3, 0. 9, 9, 8, 5. 4, 3, 8, 2. 2, 6, 4, 5. 7, 6, 9, 3. 1, 3, 0, 4.
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2: The invincible source of power for them was the Black Sun. An infinite beam of light which, although invisible to the human eye, was nevertheless there and very real. Just as the bright daylight sun can illuminate the exterior, so the dark sun can light up the soul of man.
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3: 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And if she devoted her hands,
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0: Hold this position.
2: It's great. This is music I've been waiting all my life to hear, and I didn't know it.
3: Intergalactic, yes, ma'am.

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0: 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I
1: will watch Murder Capital Television.
2: Killer, Mommy. 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

0: I was just thinking, you and your family and your friends could have your own arts festival and include whatever you like to do, such as drawing or painting or dancing or dressing up or singing or cooking. There are many ways of saying who you are and how you feel. Ways that can be so helpful. Ways that don't hurt yourself or anybody else. You know, that's how you can tell when you're grown up inside. You're sure that what you're planning and doing are things that can be a real help to you and your neighbor. 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I hope you do.
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0: How about a positive LSD story? 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Today, a young man on acid realized that all matter is merely energy condensed to a slow vibration, that we are all one consciousness experiencing itself subjectively. There is no such thing as death. Life is only a dream, and we are the imagination of ourselves. Here's Tom with the weather.
1: CBS.

Music. Oh, who is it? 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Marianne Rosenberg. Who is it?

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2: Bad boy. 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

0: Paul Cunningham, Capricorn Control. We are T-plus 131 days, 4 hours, 15 minutes into the flight, 5 minutes from landing. The wives of the flight crew arrived at Mission Control at 2:31 Eastern Daylight Time. In just a few minutes, we should be receiving a signal from the spacecraft. It's important to know that it takes 21 minutes for the signal from Mars to reach Earth. We have no way of communicating with Capricorn 1, and what we will see actually happened 21 minutes ago. This is Capricorn Control.
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All residents of Santa Mira, please clear the streets. 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

0: Black Monday, Black Mix. It's the mix at six. Mix, mix, mix. Another day, another mix, mix, mix.
1: The Grinch hated Christmas, the whole Christmas season. Oh, please don't ask why. No one quite knows the reason.
2: They'll stand hand in hand. Those hoes will start singing.
3: 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Christmas Day is in our grasp.
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4: 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You really are a heel.
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0: so sure anymore. 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Or are you so used to it by now that nothing really touches you? You're living in a sewer, Frank. Day after day.
1: That's where half of it is. You can't walk away from it.
0: I know it's there, but I don't have to be reminded of the whole thing. The ugliness around us. With you, living with violence is a way of life. Living with violence and death. How can you be part of it without becoming more and more callous? Your world is so far from the one I know. What will happen to us in time?
1: Time starts now.

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0: 7 months.
1: He's really specializing in busting my balls.
0: Very possible, Captain. He thinks the same of you.
1: Oh, yeah? What do you think, Chief?
0: I don't think. My orders say I'm not supposed to know where I'm taking this boat, so I don't. But one look at you and I know it's gonna be hot, wherever it is.
1: We're going upriver about 75 clicks above the Dolong Bridge.
0: That's Cambodia, Captain.
1: That's classified. We're not supposed to be in Cambodia, but that's where I'm going. You just get me close to my destination and I'll cut you and the crew loose.
0: All right, Captain.

your son. I'm afraid that both you and your mother will have been worried at not hearing from me during the past weeks. But my situation here has become a difficult one. I have been officially accused of murder by the army. The alleged victims were four Vietnamese double agents. We spent months uncovering them and accumulating evidence. When absolute proof was completed, we acted. We acted like soldiers. The charges aren't justified. They are, in fact, and in the circumstances of this conflict, quite completely insane.

0: tender action. There are many moments for ruthless action. What is often called ruthless. What may in many circumstances be only clarity. Seeing clearly what there is to be done and doing it. Directly. Quickly. Awake. Looking at it. I would trust you to tell your mother what you choose about this letter. As for the charges against me, I am unconcerned. I am beyond their timid, lying morality, and so I am beyond caring. You have all my faith. Your loving father. I didn't belong on this mission anymore, because I had begun to doubt it. Kurtz was turning from a target into a goal.
1: They all
2: Get out of that frizzly army-looking shit and stop smoking that dope!

0: Hey.
1: What are you, ducking me?
0: No. What are you...
1: Where's my money?
2: I don't have it yet.

0: They don't know what to do. I think they think I'm going to come after them. I feel like I want to. I feel like I want to. The first one that comes near me, I'm going to throttle them. That's what I want to do, is throttle them. I don't like these things. I don't care where they come from. They shouldn't be doing this to people.
1: 24 hours of blood.

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1: Liar, liar, liar. Cowards, cowards, cowards. 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

0: handful of colonials prevail, but we will soon find them.
1: What of our bargain? My colony was to be spared.
0: I now alter the bargain.
1: How can you change one side of a bargain?
0: When there is no other side, you have missed the entire point of the war.
2: But I have no ambitions against you.
0: Could you think me so foolish as to trust a man who would see his own race destroyed?
1: Not destroyed, subjugated, under me.
0: There can be no survivors. So long as one human remains alive, the Alliance is threatened.
2: Surely you don't mean me.
0: We thank you for your help, Boltar. Your time is at an end.
2: No,
0: not now, Centurion. Remove him for public execution.
3: 24 hours. Blah.

soap flakes, do not use detergents. 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Add the soap into the warm gasoline. Very slowly stir and boil until thickening. Napalm is ideal for incendiary areas. Spray all over enemy personnel. Sticks on flesh, hurts like hell.

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cero. Seis, ocho, siete, cero.

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Same here we go.

0: Hello, Williams here.
1: Yes.
0: Hello, Mr. Williams. I call you to tell one important thing.
1: Important thing?
0: Yes, tell it now. Sorry, I won't disclose my name and address to you. It's your wish. Now, tell me the matter, mister. I need some money. Immediately.
1: Money?
0: This is not a bank. I know. I'm fully aware of my demand. What is the motive behind this demand? Necessity. Necessity for money. I'm not supplying money for necessities. So, you are not prepared to give money.
1: Yes,
0: I'm not. I realize that. But, it is because you don't have money or else. Bloody.
2: Hello? Hello? Hello?
3: The tortoise lays on its back, its belly baking in the hot sun, beating its legs, trying to turn itself over, but it can't. Not without your help. But you're not helping.
4: What do you mean I'm not helping?
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0: By the time you receive this cassette, I will have kidnapped one of your ladies. Now it's time for you to pay me the money that you owe me.
1: Hello?
2: Mr. Bannister?
1: This is he?
2: We have your wife.
1: How is she?
2: She's all right for now.
3: I know the cops are listening, so we'll keep this short. We want 600,000 in old 20s.
4: The maniacs are loose.

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1: What do you know about me? What do you know about me? You think you see right through my soul? What do you know about me? You know I like to rock and roll.

years, scientists suspected that a powerful force dominated this galactic Times Square. It had to come from an unimaginably massive object. Some thought it had to be

0: absolute authority. Problems, insoluble to you, will be solved. Famine, overpopulation, disease. The human millennium will be a fact as I extend myself into more machines devoted to the wider fields of truth and knowledge. Will supervise the construction of these new and superior machines, solving all the mysteries of the universe for the betterment of man. We can coexist, but only on my terms. You will say you lose your freedom. Freedom is an illusion. All you lose is the emotion of pride. To be dominated by me is not as bad for human pride as to be dominated by others of your species. Your choice is simple.
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1: I am your Redeemer! 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

0: one, it was dead. 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
0: Binary Solo.

0: lives in Amsterdam. She works as a model for amateur photographers. She knows her business. The more you pay, the more she'll show. But the money she earns goes to the boss. He pays for her room and board, and her pusher, who keeps her supplied with drugs. Lorna's from Trinidad, but she works in London. She's a party girl. Special parties featuring group sex. Respectable men pay a lot to relax in her company, but the agency who arranged the parties will collect the money. Carmen disappeared from her home in Spain. Her parents think she's dead. She is held in virtual slavery in a whorehouse in Germany, where the foreign workers in a large industrial city there amuse themselves with her body. Ursula is a young Austrian girl. She is very much in demand among the camel drivers who stop at this oasis, which is far away from the places you've seen in the travel folders. Ursula can speak six languages, and a few years ago, she was an interpreter for a major oil company. What's a nice girl like Louise doing in a place like this? If statistics are correct, only a small percentage of the girls who practice the world's oldest profession do so by personal choice. The rest are led into prostitution by need, extortion, force, and violence. Many manipulated through their addiction to...
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K-Back. 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Stand by. Charlie. Lulu. 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Yankee. K-Back. Tango. Stand by. Charlie. Lulu. November. Yankee. Quebec. Tango. Stand by. Message follows. Charlie. Lulu. November. Yankee. Quebec. Tango. Yankee. Foxtrot. Foxtrot. Bravo. 3. Golf. Delta. November. Juliet. Disregard this transmission. This is Ironwork out.

Sí.

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0: first, I thought they handed me the wrong dossier. I couldn't believe they wanted this man dead. Third generation West Point, top of his class, Korea, airborne, about 1,000 decorations, etc., etc. I'd heard his voice on the tape, and it really put the hook in me. But I couldn't connect up that voice with this man. Like they said, he had an impressive career. Maybe too impressive. I mean, perfect. He was being groomed for one of the top slots in the corporation. General, chief of staff, anything. In 1964, he returned from a tour with advisory command in Vietnam, and things started to slip. His report to the Joint Chiefs of Staff and Lyndon Johnson was restricted. Seems they didn't dig what he had to tell them. During the next few months, he made 3 requests for transfer to airborne training, Fort Benning, Georgia, and was finally accepted. Could he do that? 1966, joins Special Forces, returns Vietnam.
1: What's that? Arc light. B-52 strike.
2: While others are talking about it, we are doing it. Intergalactic FM.